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I call my homie Black.

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Been so far, it's hard to think. Have you ever seen a mountain top reach up and kiss?

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Let's turn out the lights from the world-class record.

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But it

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But you know what I'm saying? 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
1: It's going down, paint to Black Street. 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

first class from New York City to Black Sheep. What you know about me? 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Cartier wooden frame, sported by my shorty. 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Ain't you getting bored with these fake payboards? Hot shows and booze, no doubt. I've been thinking so. Please excuse if I come across rude. That's just

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world, that world behind us. 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And with the levels and the rules of the game, man, it's shifting. 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Seven at the rules. 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Swing the gun. 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

Yeah, this is a story of famous dogs. 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

0: we're taking calls on the wish line, making your wacky wishes come true.
1: Hello? 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

master's touch. 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

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The flow collectors, they ring my phone and scare my wife when I'm not home. Got a bomb education, double digits inflation, can't take the train to the job, there's a strike at the station. New on King Kong, standing on my back, can't stop and turn around. Broke my sacroiliac, a mid-range migraine, cancer, membrane. Sometimes I think I'm going insane, I swear I might hijack a plane. Caught close to the edge. I'm trying not to lose my head. It's like a jungle sometimes. It makes me wonder how I keep from going under. It's like a jungle sometimes. It makes me wonder how I keep from going under.

I dance to the beat, shuffle my feet, wear a shirt and tie, and run with the creeps, cause it's all about money, ain't a damn thing funny. You got to have a con in this land of milk and honey. They push that girl in front of the train, took her to the doctor, sewed her arm on the game. Stabbed that man right in his heart, gave him a transplant for a brand new start. I can't walk through the park, cause it's crazy after dark. Keep my hand on my gun, cause they got me on the run. I feel like an outlaw, broke my last glass jaw. Hear them say, you want some more? Living on a seesaw. Go push me, cause I'm close to the edge. 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You say what? It's like a jungle sometimes. It makes me wonder how I keep going under. It's like a jungle sometimes. It makes me wonder how I keep going under. It's like a jungle sometimes. It makes me wonder how I keep going under. It's like a jungle sometimes. It makes me wonder how I keep going under. It's like a

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here with Dennis, I proceed to get my cruise on. 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

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We sang a jangle. We so tight that you get out.

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Who got the keys to the Jeep? I'm driving to the beach.

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I sit on heels like your rim until the rain starts coming down or in on the chair. I got my umbrella, my finger waves and then they fall like trumpets. I break up with him before he dump. You have me just enough.

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find some of that real dangerous shit. I'm not going to do it. I'm not going to do it. I'm not going to do it. I'm not going to do it. I'm not going to do it. I'm not going to do it. I'm not going to do it. I'm not going to do it. I'm not going to do it. I'm not going to do it. I'm not going to do it. I'm not going to do it. I'm not going to do it. I'm not going to do it. I'm not going to do it. I'm not going to do it. I'm not going to do it. I'm not going to do it. I'm not going to do it. I'm not going to do it. I'm not going to do it. I'm not going to do it. I'm not going to do it. I'm not going to do it. I'm not going to do it. I'm not going to do it. I'm not going to do it. I'm not going to do it. I'm not going to do it. I'm not going to do it. I'm not going to do it. I'm not going to do it. I'm not going to do it. I'm not going to do it. I'm not going to do it. I'm not going to do it. I'm not going to do it. I'm not going to do it. I'm not going to do it. I'm not going to do it. I'm not going to do it. I'm not going to do it. I'm not going to

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Come on.

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0: time to the Gilbert. Let's go, Gilbert. Woo. Albert, Adam. 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Let's go, baby.
1: Oh, yeah. Hell yeah. Let's go.